always gonna keep it real. This is Wu-Tang. We on some mad reality. We showing how the streets really is. People may knock us, you know what I'm saying? But we showing it. You can't knock what's real, you know what I'm saying? We telling the truth, man.

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Feeling like a woman, looking like a man, sounding like a no-no, making when I can, whistling in the darkness, shining in the light, coming to a conclusion, right is might is tight.

fantastic. 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

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And sure enough, there's one in this town who thinks she's got my man. But listen, girl, this is from the real side.

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0: 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Permit her to live in the world of the snakes. Now I will talk to the Wolfman and the Mummy.
1: As you wish, Master.

What good is melody? What good is music if it ain't possessing something sweet? Now it ain't the melody and it ain't the music. There's something else that makes this tune complete. Yes, it

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Daylight robbery of my soul when my world got smaller. 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Pride and ego, law and order. Got family ready to kill for me, yeah, get a man sourced up. But what kind of woman would I aim to be if I can't even pray for me? Don't expect no loyalty is what life taught her. What a life that threw me bricks. There's a story written by your favourite author. You're the highest paid, allegedly. God's saving grace, allegedly. You want the best for me, allegedly. But all you got is evil eye and jealousy. It's a lot to

I was going hard for the team, no one going harder than me. On a world tour everywhere, while I'm in a stew, Ross in a beat, I was writing bars in my sleep, pouring out my heart on my sleeve. You was moving like one leech, your presence is far from the truth. They ask why I'm starving the streets, this nigga trying to hold my shit up. I'll never forget what you told me, give up, and that my big dreams were far from a reach.

can make can repair the damage. Money, money, money, money, money, money, money, through you with balance, law and order. You told me be wary of the sharks and then you became one. What can anyone truly expect from a day one? Moral injury. This is no longer a mystery. I know exactly how we got here. I had to accept I'd been had. Entitled people are lazy, and as members we rationalise that. You're not for the culture, you're just for the cult. They love bomb you to start then, cuff you by the heart then, watch you fall apart then. It's too late by the time they reveal their cards. I think that's an art. Recovery ain't just for addicts. When you're gaslit, that's the work of a deeply insecure person, emotionally immature person. I don't expect you're not a flawed person, but I thought you was good at the core person. Our people is who we do this for person. That's not your person. I accept life as its ways, but I don't have to forgive to finally be okay.

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I need more.